3, respond on the commercial alarm at 5362 Dixie Highway, 5362 Dixie Highway at the Umami Buffet, cross up

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2: Tower 87, engine 93, responding on a commercial alarm at 5362 Dixie Highway, 5362 Dixie Highway at the Umami Buffet, Crossroad Line in Fort Montana, 2016.

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1: 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A 77-year-old female with assist only, fell on the stairs, no injuries, no bleeding at 2111.

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1: Engine 39, engine 34, commercial fire alarm at 12720 Westport Road. Unit 2, I got a location of WDC. It's going to be showing water flow alarm across streets of Old LaGrange Road in Wellington at 2120.

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1: 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In the parking lot in the white Kia, it's going to be on a 39-year-old female had a seizure. Patient is now awake, complaining of a headache. It's another 6.

203 Tex Avenue. But a no smoker fire, but the smoke alarm is going off for the second time now. Cliff of Pinto

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1: Engine 81 responding on a residential fire alarm at 203 Tex Avenue, Crawford Pinto Court. Audible smoke alarm going off for the second time now. No smoke or fire seen at 2144.

0: Flint today, we were on scene 200 Braytex Avenue. 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
1: Clinton 76, on a medical Delta 3517 Endeavor Way, across Archwood and Lindwood, responding on a 50-year-old female having breathing issues at 2200.

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1: Engine 81, a residential alarm at 8505 Lysander Drive, 8505 Lysander Drive. On a residential alarm showing hall smoke detector across the 3rd Street Road in Hollis, VUA, 10 out 2234.

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1: Clint 86, I'm okay. 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
0: 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Hold us responding to 11517 Sweet Flag Circle for a residential fire alarm. Dispatch Baldwin County. 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

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Engine 54, Quint 31, Battalion 31, responding on a medical Bravo. I-64 Eustis County Line, I-64 Eustis County Line at 2305.

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2: I'm okay on it. Engine 54, you can cancel per Battalion 31. Quick 31, Battalion 31, respond to Medical Bravo with EMS and police. I-64 is to the county line. I-64 is the county line. Shelby County is requesting fire EMS for an NDA that they have with injuries. Unknown further, going to be at the 24-mile marker. Metro State Supervisor put the run up with no further information as of now. I'll keep you updated at 23-7.
1: Is it 54 to Battalion 31 with that being an NVA? 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

0: 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Shelby County advised EMS and fire not needed. You can cancel.
1: 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Help me assess.

0: Delta call with EMS, 8200 Preston Highway, 8200 Preston Highway. On a report of a person down at the Marathon, cross the Serenity, Hope and Blue Lake, come out 2316.
1: Clint 76 responding on a medical Delta call with EMS, 8200 Preston Highway, 8200 Preston Highway. Report of a person down at the Marathon, cross of Serenity, Hope, and Blue Lake, time out 2316. Ready to Clint 76 now, being advised for callback, you can cancel.
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6 respond on a medical Delta call with EMS at 4501 Trio Avenue, 4501 Trio Avenue, crossed of

0: 76 responding.
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0: 76 responding.
1: Quinn 76 responding on a medical Delta call with EMS at 4309 Cathay Court, 4309 Cathay Court. Actually, now being advised again that you can cancel.
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Respond to 6202 Elizabeth Court, 6202 Elizabeth Court, Cross Street, John Moser Way, for a 57-year-old female with hypoglycemia. She's been administered glucagon, but is not doing well. She is combative and repeating herself. I'm out 019.

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0: 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We're responding operating on Alvin County.
1: 021.

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Engine 48, responding for a public assist request, 7505 Hayburn Court, 7505 Hayburn Court. Have a caller who says they're stuck in their chair, no fall, no injuries, no bleeding, across a deadly square, 10 miles, 031.

to 310 Scottsdale Boulevard, 310 Scottsdale Boulevard, across the Jenny Court, Mary Ellen, time out 033.

Engine 81 on the Medical Delta with EMS, 310 Scottsdale Boulevard, 310 Scottsdale Boulevard. 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Course of Jenny Court and Mary Ellen, 10-033.

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2: Engine 81 responding back for 310 Scottsdale Boulevard. They are requesting you now for a code 1 lift assist, cross of Jenny Court and Mary Ellen, timeout 042.

Southside 5906, Trappers Ridge, 5906 Trappers Ridge with a cross of Red Dawn, Hunters Point, 10 out 043.

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1: Tower 87, responding on a medical Delta call with EMS at 5906 Trappers Ridge, 5906 Trappers Ridge. 78-year-old female with AFib reporting a heart rate of 170. Cross of Red Dawn and Hunters Point, time of 045.
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Arizona on a medical Delta call with EMS at 8161 National Turnpike, 8161 National Turnpike. They have a 48-year-old male with chest pain. Cross of Hay Court and Tolls Lane, timeout 117.

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1: Engine 81, responding on a medical Delta call with EMS at 8161 National Turnpike, 8161 National Turnpike on a 48-year-old male with chest pain, passive Haycourt and Foles Lane, timeout is 118.

Central Delta call with EMS at 5108 Crafty Drive, 5108 Crafty Drive, Apartment 2. Responding on a 58-year-old female with COPD, short of air, cross of Quest Drive, time out 119.

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1: Clint 66, responding on a medical Delta call with EMS at 5108 Crafty Drive, 5108 Crafty Drive, number 2. Going to be responding. Actually, you can disregard. The patient's now saying they're requesting to cancel. They're going to try to take a breathing treatment first.
0: Clint 66, in service.
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Delta with EMS. 9112 Tiverton Way, 9112 Tiverton Way on a 51-year-old female seizing, cross of Bingham and Ashley, time at 123.

749, responding on a medical Delta call with EMS at 9112 Tiverton Way, 9112 Tiverton Way, 51-year-old female seizing, cross up Bingham and Ashley, 10 at 124.

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78, respond on a medical Delta call with EMS at 5613 Riata Court, 5613 Riata Court, cross of Robinwood Road, come out 136.

0: Engine 78 responding.
1: Engine 78 responding on a medical Delta call with EMS at 5613 Riata Court. 5613 Riata Court on a 68-year-old female short of air with chest pain. Cross up Robin Woods, 1037.

33, Flint 31 on a commercial alarm at 13,550 Triton Park Boulevard, 13550 Triton Park Boulevard, showing second floor electric room, cross of East Point Parkway, timeout 232.

0: Wait, this is Quinn.
1: Quinn 33 on the commercial alarm at 13,550 Triton Park Boulevard, 13550 Triton Park Boulevard. Came in as a commercial alarm showing second floor electric room, and then they received another alarm indicating first floor freight elevator as well, smoke detector, across of East Point Parkway, timeout 234.

0: Clint, that he recently T13552, Trent Park Boulevard. Got a four-story office building. Nothing chilling. We do have an accident alarm.
1: Clint 33 at 240.

0: But yeah, the Clint 33 or Clint 31, I do have an update. There is a key holder, Izzy Abner, that will be responding about a 25-minute ETA in a Kia Soul.
1: How's that 31 on scene?
0: How's that 31? You're on scene at 242.

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2: Fourth two of the first.
0: I'm okay. Court 31 is getting up on the roof checking the HVAC.
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1: Right. All right. First floor panel shows elevator lobby, first floor, second floor, elevator controls. We found all three detectors activated. We got a freshman motor in the second elevator room on the first floor. We was located. Smells increased. 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
0: appears to be charged with getting a ladder to us.
1: Party one, you were broken. 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
0: Come to the first floor of the other room.
1: All right, excuse me a minute. I just made access to this.
0: Okay, we found a vulnerable motor on the air handler on the second, first floor elevator control.

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Go ahead. Hey, we've located the source. 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

0: Clint 66 is found on a commercial alarm. 4314 Bishop Lane, 4314 Bishop Lane at Willie Shea Plaza. On a commercial alarm, no smoke or flame seen. Called in by a resident, but we also received it from the alarm company as well. Crescent Gardner Lane, classified place. Timeout is 324.
1: Clint 33, Dave.
2: Clint 33.
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2: Clint 33, I'm okay. You've located the source. 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
2: Engine 65, Quinn 66 on a commercial alarm at 4314 Bishop Lane, 4314 Bishop Lane at Willie Shea Plaza. This came from a resident advising no smoke or flame scene. Cross of Gardner Lane and classified place. We also received it from the alarm company as well. Your timeout is 3:26.

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1: Flint 66, I'll show you on scene. 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

Repeating at 4314 Bishop Lane, 4314 Bishop Lane. I said the fire alarm is sounding in the background. The call taker heard it. No smoke or fire seen. The complaint is in the lobby on the first floor, across of Gardner Lane, and classified place number 354.

0: 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We've got an ongoing problem with the issue. 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
1: Clint 66, I'm okay. Ongoing problem. You're responding to 65 is in quarters at 355.

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1: Quick 56, I had no traffic. I was just on 1065 advising he was okay. I'm going to cancel.
0: I'm okay, thanks.
1: 356.

on engine 32 on a commercial alarm at 12,547 Davis Court, 12547 Davis Court. Just called in by a resident. It's legally blind. So the alarm is going off. It's been going off for 2 hours. I know that there's smoke or flames. They don't smell anything. Christian and I went in Conley Court.

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1: Pass 931 at 419. Quinn 31, has 931, and engine 32, responding on a commercial alarm. 12,547 Davis Court, 12547 Davis Court. Caller said that she's legally blind. She doesn't smell anything, but the alarm has been going off inside that location for the last 2 hours. Casa Gemini Wayne, Conley Court, timeout 420.

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1: Quinn 33, you're responding on Medical Delta 4120, Wooded Acre Lane, Set 4 Springs Nursing Home. 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You're responding to a 60-year-old female chest pain, short of air. Patient's going to be a staff member, so go to the door furthest from the railroad tracks on Legacy Lane at 631.

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1: 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You're responding to a 61-year-old male, unconscious. He is diabetic. This is, blood sugar is reading low at 653.

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1: Flight 33 just responded. 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
2: Clear 33, you found a chemical in the area. 13640 are on way. Cross Street is closed. Trace is Ivy Apartments outside the location. Second day in a row, strong chemical smell, 654.

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1: 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Or...
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2: Battalion 76, Clint 76, Battalion, I'm sorry, Engine 81, on an MVA I-65 northbound to Fern Valley Road. I got a red sedan and a Escape at 78.

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0: 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The top of Sun Valley at 65 on the ramp.
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1: Engine 53, Trash Fire, 244, Stoke on Trent. Crash rate is Tucker Road, 06 mile. It says a female burning trash by the dumpsters. She's a white female, 40 to 50 year old. Blue shirt, pajama pants, female's tail and collar. She was raped, seems to be on drugs. J-Town Police will also be responding with you.

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0: I think I was going to just walk off. She just seems to be heading down to Tucker.
1: Engine 53 is okay. I'm a female walked off heading down Tucker Road. 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
0: That's great.
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0: Raise the up Wendell at 812.

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1: Engine 65 responding, reporting elevator rescue at 3715 Bardstown Road, 3715 Bardstown Road, the GC Hatch Building, Crescent Snyder Lane, and Hikes Lane. Give me a subject on the elevator on the first floor, 817.

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1: Engine 46 on in, Medical Delta. 404 Miller Creek Road, Crusher Shelburne and Bowling. Tom, a 53-year-old male, short of air at 834.

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1: 486, it's on the fire alarm. Salmon 11717, Wilton Wood Court. Across the street is Cedarwood Drive, showing hallway smoke detector at 838.

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1: 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GML position, shown water flow, sprinkler at 845.

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1: 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Country is Bowen and Beeston on 87 year female shorter there at 912.

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1: 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There's a possible 35-year-old female unconscious overdose at 915.
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1: 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Going with EMS on a possible force entry. Number 5, Royal Court, Crescent, Canterbury. Got a 65-year-old male found laying on the couch, not responding. And it's 10:12.

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1: Clinic 6 is on a medical Bravo. 9060 Dixie Highway. Richard's Witten and Elsie is going to be in the parking lot. It's a hit and run. Do you have a 64-year-old, a female complaining of stomach and back pain? She's going to be in a red Ford Escort at 10:32.

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1: 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You're responding to a 61-year-old female vomiting, short of air, chest pain at 1034.

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0: 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It's responding to 6623 Preston Highway. 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
1: Engine 77, you're responding on a fire unknown type. It's 6623 Preston Highway, crossroads Old Fern Valley and Fern Valley, and Town Suites in the parking lot. So someone's setting something on fire behind the dumpster in rear parking lot. It says possible wires to the F-150 pickup with the trailer. Yeah, 11-06.
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0: parked in a car. 4901 Outer Lake Cross Street is Cedar Brook Judge. 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
2: Engine 39, show you responding to the chemical mitigation. There's going to be an injury accident involving an officer as well. A 9200 U.S. Highway 42, Crest Street is Hawks Harbor and Coleridge Ball at 1137.

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1: Battalion 76 is responding, Quint 76 is in service, 4901 Adderley Valley. Cross street is Cedarbrook and Judge. Got a 4-month-old locked in a white Honda van, 1138.

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1: Clear 66, you're responding on a medical Delta 3208 East Indian Trail, apartment 13, groceries, butternut, lemons, and spa. You're responding to a 50-year-old male short of air at 1144.

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Crossway is Indian Hills Trail at 11:46.

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1: Route 47.
0: I just saw this run for 32 Southwind Road, Indian Hills. Can you cancel engine 41 and attach Quint 47 is responding to 32 Southwind Road?
1: Quint 47, show you responding to a lawnmower smoking in the front yard, 32 Southwind Road, Crossroads Indian Hills Trail at 1147. Engine 41, you can cancel.
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0: Flint 47 is on scene, 32 South Wing Road. Long over here, no smoke, no fire.
1: Flint 47 on the scene, no smoke, no fire. I love working on.

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1: Quick, everyone, you're responding on Medical Delta 12402, Alfred Berry Corp. Your cross rate is Heifer Road. You're responding to a 60-year-old female unconscious. 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

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Said 4419 Bays End Court, Cross Street Bays Run Drive at 1201.

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Cross Street is Texas Avenue, 1231.

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1: Engine 81, responding to a report of a gas leak, possible gas leak outside at 9306 Longhorn Court, Cross Street to 6th Avenue, so they're smelling gas at 1233.

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1: Engine 62, you're responding on Medical Delta 9600 Fairmount Road. Your crusher is Gentry. You're responding to a 71-year-old male short of air at 1315.

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1: 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River Port driving Greenbelt Highway. It's on a semi that has rolled over at 1321.
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1: Quinn 76, you're responding to a reported gas leak inside 10219 Winding River Way. And cross street is River Trail, Wood Hollow, because he thinks he hit a gas line inside, was trying to hit a stud at 1323. Radio to Battalion 87. We have a report that the driver is out of the semi.
2: Battalion 87 is okay.
0: 88 on scene. River 4 in Greenbelt. We do have a semi on his side. No rescue. Driver is out of the vehicle.
1: Battalion 80 on the scene. River 4 in Greenbelt. Semi on the side. No rescue. Driver is out of 1324.
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0: I should take a toll of the towns for a possible mulch fire at 264 West and Brownsville Road. 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
3: 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Appear to have a small mulch fire in the area.
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1: Tower 87, it's a medical Delta 8238, Dixie Highway, Crusher's Hillview and Merriman, BJ's Bar. Both there's a vehicle, flashers on, stopped in the roadway. There's a person possibly having a seizure. Just says the SUV, doesn't have a color, and 1346.
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1: 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We did the Tower 87 on the callback. He was third party. He said it was on the southbound side in front of BJ's.
2: Bob, okay. We checked the area. 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
0: Engine 34 is a medical Bravo 518 at Grand Vista Place, Crossroads Running Creek. 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

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Make 7509 East Orchardgrass Boulevard, 7509 East Orchardgrass Boulevard in Crestwood, off Miller Place in East Orchardgrass Boulevard. Have a 82-year-old female, vaginal bleeding, history of UTI for the past 6 weeks, altered mental status and dementia. Also having severe pain. Timeout's going to be 1404.

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0: We've been dispatched by Oldham County at 7509 East Orchard Grass Boulevard. That's 82-year-old female altered mental status.
2: Ten 61's on scene. A large one-story apartment structure. Nothing showing. Building has been evacuated.
1: Chris, 61's on the scene. Nothing showing. The building has been evacuated at 1406.

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1: Engine 77, engine 71 on the fire alarm sounding at 5911 East Manslick. That's Maple Grove Baptist Church, Cross Reach, Ruby, and Manslick. This is alarm sounding at location after a lightning strike. No fire or smoke. They have evacuated at 1417.
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0: 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You're okay on scene?
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0: Tech 30, you're responding. Tech 30, you're responding on a medical Delta. 11421 Tazewell Drive. Grocery is loud and trace. You're responding to a 9-year-old fever constipation at 1420.

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0: 53, Clinton 86, Clinton 82, and Tower 87 on a possible structure fire, 5300 Campground Road, Robeson Pipe Cleaning, Cross Streets, Framers, and Hughes at 1424.
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1: Quint 87, engine 88, engine 93, Quint 86, Quint 82, and Tower 87 on a fossil structure fire, 5300 Campground Road, Crushers, Framers, and Hughes. Says the building is on fire at Robeson Pipe Cleaning at 1425.
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0: Rio to Battalion 87. Multiple calls saying the building's on fire with unknown chemicals inside the building.
1: Battalion 87, okay.
0: There's a 5204 Campground Road. I'm not sure if that's the address that the complaint's coming from or if that's a change of address.

0: 5,300, yeah. Got a working fire in a large detached garage.
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2: 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I'll be command. Command, when they send it in, we have a hydrant across the street.
1: 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There's a hydrant across the street at 1434.

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4: 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I'm being advised that there's potential for a large amount of propane in that building.
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0: Do you have a report of another fire in the area? It's going to be just north of Lee's Lane around the railroad tracks.
1: Chief 85, that's negative. No additional calls for service other than the one on 5300 campground.
0: Okay, I do have a large column of smoke. It's a significant ways from our location. Would you start one engine company to roughly Eureka and Lee's Lane to check the area?
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4: Chief 85 to engine 82.
5: Engine 82, all for a shutdown at Yellow Line.
6: Report of a smoke in the area, Eureka Avenue and Lee's Lane. Eureka Avenue and Lee's Lane. Respond on fire 6 at 14.
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4: Chief 85 to engine 82. Engine 82, go ahead. I want you to come in from Kramer's Lane. Do not come in from Lee's Lane. If you've committed to Lee's Lane, turn around and come Kramer's.
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0: 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You go ahead, Austin. 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

0: 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Could you also start EMS in that location?
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2: Okay, stand by at that location. I still see a column of smoke. I'm going to see if this drone over here can't fly and give you a better location.
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0: 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You show engineer now on the scene. My correct address is going to be 3517 Clarinet. We do have a large brush fire that engineer and I should be able to handle.
1: Engineer is able to handle a large brush fire that was at 3517 Clarinet Drive at 1512.

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0: 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I'm having Battle 1 check to see if they're still on that channel.
1: 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They are clear from that scene. They're still out of service. Put the equipment back together.
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0: Injury accident on Stone Street just east of the railroad tracks. 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One female complaining of back pain. Start me an ambulance. I am not involved.
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1: Can you advise the cross street, Stone Street, east of the railroad tracks?
0: The cross street's going to be Dixie Highway.
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1: Crew 31, Engine 35 on the fire alarm sounding at 100 Shelby Station Drive. Crushing his family park in Shelby Road at Cedarhurst of East Louisville. Sean Gerald at 1626

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0: 1035 on a large two-story facility. Nothing showing. We'll be investigating. Building has not been evacuated.
1: 331 on the scene. Nothing showing. Has not been evacuated at 1621.
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1: Quint 66 is on a medical Delta 3616 of each of Oshkosh. Crash rate is hikes. Done a lot of Kroger car versus pedestrian. Got a 40 or crash of a 6-year-old female complaining of head pain at 1648.

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1: 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You've got an 80-year-old female unconscious, not breathing, 1717.

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1: 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It's an MBA. EMS request fire for traffic control at 1720.
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1: 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Quentin says there's a metal burning yard waste in the front yard. It's an ongoing issue at 1743. 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

0: 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Be advised, both vehicles have been moved out of the roadway. Can you let PD know that both parties are going to be at the Kroger gas pumps waiting for a report? No EMS needed.
1: 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Are you going to be in service?
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1: Tower 37, you're responding on Medical Bravo at 2903 Rockford Lane. Cross Street is Lee's Lane and T-Neck. It's going to be an MVA. You got a 50-year-old medical complaint of upper torso pain at 1756.

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It's Linda, Derby City Gaming.

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1: Flint 66, it's the Medical Delta, 4520 Pablo Road. It's a Derby City Gaming. Pressure's top actor is Felinda. They're saying on the gaming floor, a 58-year-old male seizure, 1800.

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1: 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Your crash rate is Linda Drive, West Main's Lake. You're responding to a 80-year-old female short of air, dizzy at 1803.
0: Quint 66 on scene, 4520, Poplar level.
1: Quint 66, 4520, Poplar level at 1803.

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1: Engine 32 responding on residential along 8918 Lipping Top Road. 8918 Lipping Top Road, courtesy of Colonel Anderson Parkway, for a first floor fire alarm at 1818.

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1: Quinn 51, you're responding on the chemical odor. 9403, Joe Court, Cross Street is Joe Lynn Drive. She's smelling an ammonia outside and in her kitchen. Doesn't think it's coming from the sewer at 18th floor south.

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1: Quinn 31, you'll be responding on a medical Charlie to 14005 Old Station Road, apartment 203. No crash sheets provided. It's going to be on a 35-year-old female that is supposedly down inside the location from a possible overdose. You'll be responding with police and EMS at 1844.

911. Respond on a medical, Charlie, to 14005 Old Station Road, apartment 203. No cross streets provided. Repeating Quint 31 to 14005 Old Station Road, apartment 203 at 1843.

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Repeating engine 88 to 9103 Mapleview at 1846.

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1: Engine 88, you'll be responding on a report of wires down in the area of 9103 Mapleview Drive, Arthur Johnsontown Road and Novell Street. Caller advised a tree fell on the power line. The wires are now down in the roadway at 1847.

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It is a medical Charlie at 6800 Adderley, Crusher's Bond Mill in Rochelle, the Pizza Hut, 1939.

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1: They are not. It was a third-party caller saying that the subject was en route to this location and possibly has taken pills for an overdose.
0: I'm okay. We're going to go ahead and continue just to verify.
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2: Battalion 76, Quint 66, Quint 76, Quint 78 on a report of a high angle rescue at 1259 Gilmore Lane, 1259 Gilmore Lane. No cross streets were given on this. The caller's father climbed on the roof to unclog a vent. He slipped, and now he's unable to get on the ladder to get back down. They were currently refusing EMS. They just need assistance getting them back down. Time out 1945.
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2: 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At 1945.

0: 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This is on a Englewood rescue at 1259 Gilmore Lane at 1944.
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2: 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Clint 78 responding.

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0: 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You can put me back on until more.
1: 1951.
0: Title 76 Rail, you got EMS started.
1: Negative, they have not been started.
0: All right, do you have a start to make unit 72 year old dislocated shoulder?
1: 10-4. Go 1 or go 3?
0: Go 3, please.
1: So far.

0: 76. Battalion 76, where are you?
1: Battalion 76.
0: Can you start our med battalion to this location, please?
1: 10-4.